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Бухтихтя, дров

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1: 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What's it mean? 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
6: It's a two-for-one monster bazaar. Two terrific terrors for the price of one.
7: Who am I? In this busy, moving, confusing world, I've searched for the meaning of me, that self, of which there is just one, sometimes isolated and lost in the midst of many, many people.
8: I got something to say.